0: The polls suggest deep dissatisfaction with governance at the moment. Speaking of unstable things, if you are heading west on the A293 near Oldenburg, please exercise caution. Wrong-way drivers are spotted in both lanes. Keep it safe out there. We're moving past all that serious stuff now. The temperature in Osnabrück is a mild 14 degrees Celsius, but your mood just got warmer. Up next, we have Meghan Trainor with Dear Future Husband.
1: Hoobu.fm. 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

The urban debate over rethinking car infrastructure certainly deserves some serious consideration. Speaking of paths, any concerns around Oldenburg on the H-U-9 tree? They've cleared up at Nadorst and Etzhorn, thankfully. It's quite something how quickly things can become navigable, almost like stepping back in time yourself. Bremen is currently sitting right at 13 degrees Celsius under cloudy skies, but don't let that fool you. The vibes are about to get warmer. Pitbull wants us going. Back in time. Next. Enjoy it.

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1: The political struggles out there are truly baffling. A whole lot of international intrigue involving Chancellor Merz, diplomatic knots, and unexpected closures. Seriously, navigating that kind of mess is harder than a tricky commuter route. Speaking of routes, the A293 near Oldenburg, they say the immediate danger around Nadorst and Etzhorn vanished completely. Smooth passage restored where chaos once flowed. Hanover currently sits at 13 degrees Celsius under those glorious overcast skies, but don't let that dull temperature fool you. Later this afternoon, we're cresting at a respectable 15 degrees and partly cloudy vibes are predicted. Time for something with some genuine edge before bad influence. Enjoy the sound tonight.

0: It's 2:30 on Wednesday, folks. Speaking of system failures, those port workers rejecting the mere 5.1% wage hike and asking for 8.2% matters of fundamental equity versus corporate cash flow. Honestly, navigating those systemic discrepancies is tougher than getting through traffic after a massive industrial stoppage. And speaking of stops, listen up. If you're taking the A30 towards Rains, there's troublesome action between Schüdorf and Salzburgen. Watch out for that defective vehicle fouling the hard shoulder. It reminds us that whether it's an infrastructure failure or an economic one, patience is mandatory tonight. Don't let Delmenhorst's 12 degrees fool you. We are powering through, keeping the energy up until these absolute bangers drop. Let's get into some sound.
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1: Hoomove.fm. All right, we are deep into this Wednesday groove now. Talk about navigating complexity, hearing news links linking state-sponsored drama like that alleged drone threat near Leipzig/Halle Airport requires a serious grip on the facts and accountability. But even when diplomacy feels glitchy, little details matter. Speaking of glitches and things not working as they should, the A30 towards Rhein still has that classic hang-up between Schüttorf and Salzburgen. Watch out for that defective vehicle fouling the hard shoulder there. It reminds us that everything needs solid engineering, whether it's a diplomatic response or German autobahns. Braunschweig is holding steady at 14 degrees Celsius now, with things dropping just 1 degree to 13 later. Still lovely stuff. Let's leave those systemic worries on the shelf. Miles Smith is up next with Solo.

0: Narrative currents tonight are thick. You've got geopolitical sparring, where Vladimir Putin suggests German policies failed due to internal strife, even as Berlin definitively seals off Russian influence through closed consulates and terminated agreements. It's an academic masterpiece of contradicting narratives. Don't let that complexity overwhelm you. It mirrors what we find out on the ground. Sometimes Bird Street is completely shuttered entirely by accident, rendering both lanes defunct. So keep your bearings steady against whatever blockage seems necessary tonight. Hamburg remains stubbornly at 14 degrees Celsius under a persistent shroud of overcast skies. Same temperatures this afternoon, meaning zero change expected. Leave the systemic anxieties and these physical disruptions right here with us for now. Time to let music be our protest song.
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0: So much bluster about struggling German policies and geopolitical friction, it's almost as smooth as that A31 stretch after Meppen, especially with Braunschweig keeping it at a neat 14 degrees today.
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1: It's 3:10 at night, Wednesday, 2nd September. The witching hour of glorious vibes here on Hubu FM. So much shuffling in German football stability. An athlete loaned out is almost as bewildering as trying to decipher national governance right now. Everything seems in a flux state, even the traffic around Lower Saxony. The A31 clear status message being simply lifted suggests things are finally settling. Speaking of settling, Wolfsburg reports 13 degrees Celsius and mainly clear skies. Just like that, we move from systemic drama trying to track down stable groundings to a perfect pop anthem. Time to shed all those scholarly anxieties, ditch the governance ponderances, because Kim Petras is bringing us I Like Her Look. That's what we need right now.

0: Save the world.
1: The Bundestag certainly gives us a masterclass in rhetorical sparring. Tax reform stalled amidst palpable infighting. The SPD versus CDU throwing accusations around like confetti. It is truly quite fascinating, this delicate opera of blame where everyone demands focus and nobody delivers comprehensive financial proposals. Speaking of progress moving smoothly, it's good news for commuters. A30 traffic from Schüdorf to Salzburgen is reported clear, a definitive path cleared through the usual congestion knot. Even nature seems settled tonight at 13 degrees Celsius in Salzgitter, a tranquil balm contrasted against the political cacophony. Seems even history itself needs a moment of steady narrative flow after all this back and forth drama. Let's let Madsen craft that story for us now.
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0: Friends, we're past three this sneaky Wednesday morning. Maybe everyone needs a quick reality check. Even if the political rhetoric puts you in a bubble, the A1 Hansellini at Lotte is wide open and clear. Wolfsburg's bright sky and consistent 13 degrees Celsius serve as perfect anchors as we dial into tonight's excellent grooves.
1: Hi, it's Taylor Swift.

0: This late Wednesday hour demands a steady hand. Nowhere is that more critical than when alarming structures hold dubious rocketry found at Jaunschwalde substation. Thankfully, the essential infrastructure remains stable. A perfect analogy to tonight's groove. Just check out Delmenhorst, sitting politely at 12 degrees Celsius and partly cloudy skies, providing decent cover. Also, if you are heading between Oldenburg and Brake on the B211, that traffic disruption is officially lifted. Good news for your continued constitutional movement. Come through now because we are dropping Brooke Fraser's Something in the Water, which sounds exactly like what I'm drinking right now.
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It feels like every major structure tonight, whether it's a football career stuck in institutional rut or the A7 near Westenholz blocked with objects, is dealing with serious momentum problems. Talk about stagnation. Nick Woltemade having to move to Juventus just highlights that escape is sometimes a necessity for talent. Meanwhile, Braunschweig sits under 13 degrees Celsius and an utterly gorgeous layer of overcast sky. It's all decidedly moody. Don't let the atmosphere drag you down, though. We need some energy right now, so let's get ready to meet our rock bottom with Haley Steinfeld and DNCE playing Rock Bottom.

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1: Politics, the A7 near Weston Hulls, seriously blocked by things we can't even see, and a general vibe of glacial progress. It all suggests some serious momentum drag. We hear CDU leader Franziska Hopperman demanding immediate reforms instead of getting stuck in bureaucratic dithering. Maybe that sounds familiar to driving through 13 degrees Celsius overcast conditions? Sometimes, nothing seems less predictable than simply keeping crucial systems running smoothly. Let's ditch the discussion of what's stalling and get straight into the rhythm tonight. One Republic is here with Love Runs Out.

12 degrees overcast today, but we've seen clear skies coming. A little like navigating the cleared lines on the A7 near Westenholz. Discussing big governmental plans requires a steady structure indeed. Figuring out who stabilizes essential systems can be quite the calculus. We prefer our calculations soundtracked tonight. Pink Pantheris is up next with Illegal. Let's just lose ourselves in these rhythms and let the evening take its natural, unmandated course.

0: 4:20 at night and your thoughts are working overtime, are those massive Eurobond calculations really necessary tonight? The sheer complexity of global debt certainly makes you feel like your itinerary needs a rapid system reset. Speaking of resets, great news, the A7 near Westenholz has been cleared, status all lifted. Hopefully that helps keep any lingering fog from rolling into your mindset, particularly with an 11 degrees Celsius crispness reported in Göttingen. Forget the macroeconomics for now. We're dropping deep into something completely unstilted next. Let's just luxuriate in Daisy Grenade soundscape.
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1: The geopolitical calculus can really make your brain feel like it's idling at -2 degrees Celsius, doesn't it? Thinking about standards and sanctions, it's heavy stuff for a Wednesday afternoon. Speaking of temperatures, look at Hamburg today. 13 degrees Celsius, overcast skies. By the afternoon, we creep up to 14 degrees, still entirely cloudbound. Forget diplomatic double standards for a moment. We need sheer energy right now. Get ready, because when this track comes through, it's going to kickstart everything, literally.

0: It's Wednesday, 4:40 in the morning. When your understanding of health is being sold alongside bulk toilet paper, it really makes you question expertise, doesn't it? Physicians sounding the alarm about these big box heart checks, it paints a vivid picture of dangerous convenience overriding necessary mastery. We need to be rigorous with our knowledge sources. Speaking of temperature fluctuations, Hanover sits steady at 12 degrees today. Maybe that stability reminds us where the true anchors are. Don't let institutional standards dilute your sense of self-worth. After wrestling with science and sales pitch alike, we require frequency. Let's turn up the volume and catch Peter Holland's feet, Scott Hoying, right now.
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0: these late hours always unpack the most vexatious kind of public drama, don't they? We hear talk of foundational figures having their word with regional mandates, accusing one another of skewed communication or perhaps a flimsy confluence of claims. It's quite the low-grade political conflagration out there, where demanding loyalty seems to be method one for quietly forestalling deep-seated corruption allegations. Don't let those ephemeral feuds dissuade you from recognizing genuine substance amidst all that bluster. Even Bremen is only promising a slight temperature ascent, climbing maybe 1 degree from 12 degrees Celsius to 13 while remaining stubbornly overcast. Some things simply refuse to fluctuate properly. Speaking of undeniable force, tonight we need something raw. Prepare for the thunderous jolt of AC/DC playing Hard as a Rock. You'll feel like you could lift that poorly written policy document with your bare hands. And when this brilliant energy fades, remember, I have to pass the torch because our next host, Kate, operates with the velocity of an over-caffeinated comet. So hang tight and enjoy the magnificent racket.
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0: Good morning, sweet things, from your trusty Hubu FM crew right here in the Lower Saxony Hood. To all our sleep-deprived superstars, thanks to Mike for getting us started this dawn. Bless his meditating heart, he looks like he turned into a truly magnificent hermit last night. Okay, listen up. The political whispers are thick with accusations and scandals today, aren't they? It's all theatre, frankly, hoping some little scandal will obscure the actual rot. But speaking of lack of variability, Wilhelmshaven sits at exactly 13 degrees Celsius, stubbornly overcast, no drama to be found. Those low-key feelings perfectly mirror the traffic update. Nothing special lifting on the A2 toward Braunschweig today. By the way, if all this lukewarm drama or weather makes you feel slightly undernourished, fear not. We need sonic exuberance. Let's abandon sophistication and go get gloriously silly with Kelly Ha. Time for some total vocal efflorescence.
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1: Happy Wednesday, September 2nd. We are definitely past sipping lukewarm coffee over toxic political whispers, frankly. This whole mood is less vibrant than Oldenburg's 12 degrees today. Time to escape the mundane weather and cleared traffic reports with some raw sonic exuberance.

Wednesday only deserves a sonic jolt. Far above this stagnant 12 degrees Celsius, ditch the delays and let Rihanna's rhythm blast away that creeping midweek lethargy.

partly dreary morning, only 12 degrees Celsius and completely overcast in Delmenhorst, which barely charges up the mood for getting started. Speaking of things that have struck momentum, those tyre parts scattered on the A2 near Lauenau are certainly slowing things down between Dortmund and Hanover. Don't waste your energy dealing with objects like this. Same goes for politics. Finance Minister Klingbeil...

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1: 12 degrees Celsius and mildly patchy clouds across Lüneburg, a decidedly lackluster start. But seriously, did you hear about the suspicious rocket explosives uncovered at Jaunschwalde? Major infrastructural wobbles. Seems everything needs shoring up from an utterly governance perspective. We are talking about genuine vulnerabilities. Speaking of stability, good news, the A1 towards Bremen is open at Bockel. The critical pathways are clear for now. Sometimes things blow up, literally or figuratively, but today we focus on smooth velocity. And speaking of motion, those dangerous detours of instability remind us that the long way requires sheer perseverance. Get ready to journey out with Cassie now. Let's navigate this morning's mood and find a steady flow until 13 degrees Celsius and beyond.

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1: Good morning. It's 5,000 and already we are navigating some serious currents today. Apparently, state terrorism needs a whole lot of deep dive attention. But let's talk about disruptions in general, whether it's blaming high-profile conflicts for systemic security holes or encountering horses on the B82 near Goslar declaring, "Danger, unpredictability is exhausting." If the path is blocked by livestock because the official route demands total caution, how much more complex must drone defense truly be? Remember, despite that overcast 12 degrees Celsius feeling right now, our day will build toward partly cloudy bliss and you deserve less panic-inducing debris. We are upgrading your soundtrack from geopolitical dread to pure confetti fun. It's time for a proper party. Mike Tompkins is firing up the tracks with Party in the USA. Let's go, celebrate this incredible morning liftoff.

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2: Apparently all that geopolitics is more intense than facing 13 degrees today, okay? 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
1: Good morning. It's Wednesday, 2nd September, and we are already navigating the early hours at 6,010 a.m. Did you catch that news about this massive 10 billion euro tax reform slated for 2028? Relief sounds fantastic in theory, but funding it through a revised rich tax and a whopping 47% super rich tax is quite the convoluted calculus. Honestly, if getting money back means creating a new financial burden just to fund the concession, I think we all prefer my caffeine. Speaking of things clearing up, good news for your commute, that A2 stretch near Lauenau has fully lifted. We're sitting here under 12 degrees Celsius and partly cloudy skies in Halmstedt. By evening, it will clear up to a crisp 13 degrees. Keep those spirits up because even if the economy feels abstract right now, we deserve something real. Let's talk about some love on the line with Vise and Leonie.

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2: Listen up, Hamburg. Let's tackle some headline stuff first. The discussion around merging public and private care insurance is massive, a kind of structural calculus for survival, fueled by claims of deep financial instability from core care funds. We're basically hearing that private reserves could shoulder the weight for a whole 15 years, which sounds reassuring, but it also suggests fundamental cracks are showing everywhere. Speaking of foundational shifts, remember that feeling of having to readjust your entire blueprint? Well, on the A7 toward Hanover, near Fieschhope, someone's obstacle completely disrupted that smooth flow. Not finance this time, we mean a deceased animal has brought traffic down right between Ramelslow and Fieschhope. Keep an eye out. Despite all these big system strain points, it's only 13 degrees Celsius here in Hamburg, currently overcast skies, and even by evening, when those clouds stick around at another 14 degrees, the chill won't change the fact that we still need some swing. Let's bypass those complex economic models and traffic hazards. The best way to stabilize your mood is pure, undiluted rhythm. Up next, a classic piece of swing magic, The Diner, by Tammy Bowness and The Swingin' Mammaries.

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1: Despite 12 degrees Celsius of overcast gloom outside, maybe that's the perfect mood for us to forget today's big political miscalculations and just carry ourselves somewhere good with James Blunt next.

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1: 6:40 in the morning, and the news is heavy with declarations of state terror. Perhaps focusing on finger pointing rather than genuine structural security fixes isn't the wisest move today. Good thing the A7 is clear, and that even 13 degrees Celsius outside feels manageable when we get to a tune titled Never Gonna Not Dance Again.

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1: Okay, we heard those alarming whispers about substation sabotage and systemic weaknesses. Big deal stuff. But hey, even if the infrastructure needs total recalibrating, at least the A30 trip across Rhine is lifted. So, what does this mean for your day? 12 degrees Celsius later tonight sounds totally manageable on a partly cloudy whim. Right now in Göttingen at 11 degrees, we are powering through it. Lift your spirit, because whether you're worrying about energy grids or just getting ready for the week, this next track is guaranteed to give you some proper spectral momentum. Scream along with us.

0: Good morning, Wednesday Warriors. It is 7 a.m. and let's face it, this week starts with some seriously unsettling headlines regarding system vulnerabilities. Sabotage whispers ringing out across Bergheim. Meanwhile, your path south, heading toward Wilhelmshaven on the B210, is experiencing a completely different kind of blockage from that deceased animal near Shortens. Despite the talk about critical infrastructure weakening, remember to keep a wide berth and operate with extreme care today. Speaking of gradual transitions, Bremen is holding steady at 12 degrees Celsius under an overcast canopy, only climbing just 1 degree later this evening. Those little numerical rises are manageable. To help you navigate the morning's complex electrical grid failure fears and physical detours, we need something deeply groovy. We've got Dire Straits dropping Sultans of Swing. Let that riff recalibrate your entire week.
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0: Talk about trajectories. Wishing for a pivot toward international affairs sounds dramatic, especially when domestic pressures are doing their best impression of glitter bombs. But hey, at least that political movement isn't happening on the B82 between Immenrode and Goslar, because folks, danger there is officially lifted. Speaking of cleared detours, the sky over Hanover is keeping things interesting, with chilling at 14 degrees Celsius, an atmospheric canopy that promises a slight cooling to a mere 12 degrees by evening. Don't let that small drop fool you. Tomorrow's clear skies will feel massive. Since navigating life and weather today requires pure, unapologetic fun, I think we need something wonderfully silly. Get ready to bust out your belt, because Boney M is here with Daddy Cool. It's certified cheesy but wildly effective.
1: 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Hoopoo.fm. She's crazy like

shock of underestimating popular will should make us appreciate when danger is officially lifted on the B82, especially since today's lower 12 degrees Celsius in Lüneburg just asks you to keep things simple. Now let's tune into some deja vu from Olexesh and remember why things feel so magically familiar. Base.

0: Navigating global geopolitics feels like moving through a thick, conceptual sort of fog, and today's 11 degrees Celsius in Helmstedt has provided some physical evidence for that assessment. If everything is so structurally important, focusing on sourcing and stability across continents, why does all this advanced maneuvering always seem to obscure the obvious vision? Forget charting deep-sea gas routes, just embrace the wonderfully obvious deception waiting for us right here. Tune into Rick Astley because sometimes remembering where you were stuck, unexpectedly, with an undeniable 80s beat.
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1: Wednesday, 2nd September. Good morning and welcome back. 7:40 a.m. is officially here. So much chaos to ingest. The markets are dipping below zero, inflation feels enormous, and frankly, the A1 today near Dinklage has objects suddenly materialising in the left lane. Speaking of unexpected physicality, dodging global financial headwinds feels like navigating a field littered with invisible economic debris. Meanwhile, Salisbury gives us a damp 13 degrees Celsius under an overcast sky, perfectly matching that sense of submerged apprehension. Don't let those big worries trip you up like road obstacles, just let your mind float free for a minute. Nena's Magic is coming up next. It teaches us exactly how to shrink all the really worrying things down into something totally harmless.

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1: Good morning, you magnificent survivalists. It's a complex one out there. Seems like keeping democracy stable requires more than just good fiber optics and dodging invisible economic debris. Seriously, hearing reports of social disintegration through digital platforms makes even navigating routine city life seem profoundly daunting. Thankfully, critical infrastructure dangers are lifting around that B210 stretch. Lower Saxony breathes easier now. Looking out the window in Göttingen right now, it's a cool 12 degrees Celsius and utterly overcast. We need to remember that our internal temperatures can rise far above any local forecast later on when that sky turns partly cloudy. We deserve some robust jingo today. Grab your warrior spirit because Rachel Platten is singing the soundtrack to Defiance.

Good morning, Wednesday crew. As we cruise into peak weekday efficiency, or at least by 8 a.m., the news suggests some policy controls are proving utterly permeable. It seems rules about alcohol bans don't even travel effectively past an unlit pub sign. Speaking of clear paths, A7 is officially lifted near Horst de Drake, and though Hamburg is just 13 degrees Celsius under a blanket of clouds, your drive should be cleared for tigers far away.

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1: Remember that stability is tricky. Even crossing the A39 near Mashin when things are unsecured feels like dodging a poorly funded policy reform, especially since our Salzgitter weather is just 13 degrees Celsius under cloud cover. Get ready to rock, because even if the caring system needs more betting done on those rich seniors' taxes, Spider Bait's Black Betty hits with enough raw energy to bypass any infrastructure flaw.

0: When accusations of plagiarism and corruption threaten to eclipse everything, you start asking yourself if the establishment is just desperately grasping at straws. Another scandal breaks across Lower Saxony. It's a political tapestry woven with one-sided communication and damaged credibility. The A31 incident near Lathen proves even mundane tyres can cause such a disruption. Talk about precarious! Despite the local squabbles, remembering that things feel almost fragile, like 14 degrees Celsius under these Osnabrück skies, you need something raw to reclaim your piece of self. So let's dive into Britney Spears. Time for some glorious scandal-bashing pop music.
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1: Oh my goodness, we are halfway through Wednesday. Did you hear about statecraft drama? A finance minister literally stuck in the USA because of a little machine hiccup. Honestly, navigating policy feels more complex than crossing traffic right now. Seriously, if your weekly tax filing involves geographical malfunctions, perhaps check the route before relying on official transport. Speaking of routes, we have major alerts along the A39. Remember those precious miles between Braunschweig and Wolfsburg? Authorities warn of danger from unexpectedly roaming animals near Rautheim and Kremlingen in both directions. Keep a wary eye out for anything big or small. Don't let your focus waver. It's still only 14 degrees Celsius here in Hanover, but expect it to dip down to 12 by the evening when the sky clears up. We need that boost of sheer power if we want to survive until Friday. Now, get ready, because our next track demands you fully activate those nostalgia circuits. This one is Carly Rae Jepsen's M-O-S-T-I-I-O. If this song could somehow physically transport

coalition deals seem even more complicated than trying to predict whether that A1 slowdown, 3 kilometres near Osnabrück, will last past 13 degrees here in Wolfsburg. Now forget the political tempest and let Barry White prove he's entirely qualified to satisfy that every single demanding vibe you started with this Wednesday morning.

0: Turn on.
1: 14 degrees Celsius and still feeling sluggish this Wednesday morning? Forget debating those convoluted tax adjustments. Worrying about a paltry 10 billion euro relief is nothing compared to encountering unpredictable wildlife. If implementing a super rich tax at 47% sounds like too much arithmetic for your Monday brain, perhaps focus instead on the literal danger of wild boars bouncing across the B3 near Ferde Term. It's messy out there. From navigating those complex financial quagmires where everything seems deceptively simpler than it is, to dodging unannounced porcine obstacles, sometimes life just presents you with an utterly confounding, unpredictable mess. Luckily, we have some music coming up that promises a little less complexity and way more pure feeling. Get ready to feel lucky.

Forget arguing who controls the rules of democracy, especially when debates are running hotter than 13 degrees Celsius and you're already 4 hours into hosting. Considering traffic dangers have been lifted, let's simply focus on feeling good because we need that musical jackpot right now.

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1: Man, the traffic clearing up on the A39 while it's only 14 degrees Celsius and completely overcast out there. It really makes you rethink stability. And honestly, after hearing all that about potential taxes, we are not built for this much complexity. So let's just breathe for a second and ignore any looming financial gloom or weather grumps. This is our moment to feel something warm, right? Time to dial into some sweet nostalgia before those cloud nine vibes hit.

0: When you listen to all this coalition choreography debating every fiscal centimy, it makes my frontal lobe feel like it's trapped in a bureaucratic pretzel. We've cleared the A28 route for Oldenburg, which is great literal progress, but sometimes the political deadlock feels just as heavy. Stuck at 13 degrees Celsius under these overcast skies, all that shouting about tax reform can leave you completely drained of voltage. Forget the complexity, we need an emotional reset button. Today deserves something effortlessly joyous. Let's trade the thorny arguments for pure sonic sunshine and dial straight back to that perfect memory with 30H3 and Kesha.
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0: Happy Wednesday, September 2nd. Goodness, are the hours just sprawling and stretching out today? Thinking about all that constant shuffling in German football, the loans, the transfers, it gives one serious whiplash feeling, doesn't it? Meanwhile, listen. If you're heading A2 Hanover toward Dortmund, expect a slight velocity reduction around Wunstorf-Luce. They've narrowed things down to just a single lane because of some abandoned mechanism. Talk about disruption. At the moment in Bremen, it's 14 degrees Celsius under this heavy cloud cover, and those dreary odds suggest dropping to 13 degrees when we hit evening, a chilly descent into an overcast cycle. Even the atmosphere seems quite transient right now. Let's pivot our focus entirely away from infrastructure chaos or budgetary squabbles and look at something truly opulent. Speaking of richness, next up is a dose of sheer sonic extravagance. Let's welcome the rich man on Esper feat. Sev Daliza.
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1: Hoomove.fm. Today's headlines are certainly a grim tapestry. 16 lives taken in Sinai is devastating news that warrants serious thought. Speaking of things being displaced or marred by unfortunate elements, beware on the A1 towards Bremen. Metal debris is making passage tricky between Loan and Vector. You really have to take care when crossing those sections. The weather forecast echoes this drama, bouncing us from a cool 16 degrees Celsius and overcast right now, down through the evening chill of 12 degrees. We need such consistent safety across all fronts, whether it's public roads or just navigating our morning schedule. Let's shift the focus entirely away from structural dangers, be they atmospheric or vehicular, and lean into something smooth. Because after all that debris, we deserve a sound so beautifully evocative. Solid gold desire wrapped up in a perfect harmonic ache.

0: The good news is that traffic trouble at Dinklage and Vector is officially lifted. Forget those economic overhauls entirely. We're just sitting in 15 degrees Celsius heat right now, even when it cools to 13 later. We deserve a little dose of high glamour, nostalgic shine.
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0: these bonus arrangements for a second? The CDU is raising some serious flags over who profits when the government sets these tax exemptions, suggesting non-union folks might feel left out in this economic climate. Speaking of things being settled, good news. That dangerous report near Dinklage and Vector is officially lifted. Safety cleared across Lower Saxony, traffic flowing again. We're currently basking under a steady 15 degrees Celsius roof here in Lunenburg, though we should brace for it dipping to 13 later. Typical overcast chill. This whole mood deserves some cinematic lift. So let's get suitably swept away by Toto and the endless expanse of Africa.
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Delmenhorst feels glorious right now, with mainly clear skies holding at 15 degrees Celsius. Speaking of fluctuating things, oh gosh, the global market drama is immense today. US stocks tumbling while oil surges by a frankly alarming 5.1% suggests that geopolitical theatrics are really driving this unpredictable economic crisis. It's all so much fuss over brinkmanship and escalation. And if your international plans are disrupted enough, just imagine your morning commute. A7 toward Hanover has a lane status issue at Thieschoop because of a defective vehicle causing a major halt in the right lane. From massive global plunges to local car pile-ups, it's all disruption. But hey, after navigating through the instability, whether it's economic or mechanical, we need something reliable and robust. Keep that high energy going, because Kraft Club is hitting us up with Ich will nicht nach Berlin.

0: started wrong, then it just went worse.
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0: Yes, you can hear me. 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I'm going goodbye.

0: It's Wednesday, 10:20, and all this talk about continental unity versus irritating signals sounds frankly exhausting. Even dealing with objects dangerously strewn across the verdant roadways feels less complicated than global geopolitics. While we're navigating these minor crises, be it a misplaced bollard or international diplomatic dumpster fire, remember that even 16 degrees Celsius in Delmenhorst is perfect background music for Ed Sheeran's Azizam.
1: 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Stay tuned, stay informed.

0: The markets are dipping into some deep waters with that DAX plunge. Quite the economic eddy right now, aren't they? Speaking of downward pressure, if you're heading onto the A1 toward Hamburg, remember those random bits of wood out near Cross Exercise, extreme caution. It feels like every direction, even cruising through a mere 16 degrees Celsius overcast day, just keeps throwing debris at us. All right, enough pondering global turmoil. It's time to pick up the tempo and keep things buoyant. Get ready, because these titans are about to drop some serious energy for you.
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0: so much current tension today, systemic pressures are everywhere, aren't they? From essential labour demanding an 8.2% wage hike to the A2 showing a definite defect between Bad Eilsen and Rerun, this whole region feels highly precarious. Wilhelmshaven is lovely at 16 degrees Celsius, partly cloudy right now, but don't let that fool you, things are getting murky. We need something buoyant. Shake off those heavy thoughts, because this next selection demands your full kinetic self. Get ready to feel absolutely electric.
1: 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Stay tuned, stay informed.

0: Good morning. It's Wednesday, 2nd September 10:50 on Hubu FM. Security upgrades are in demand. Some activists suggest that mere diplomatic posturing is quite pointless when faced with real threats. Listen, this regional sense of resilience needs actual substance, not just promises. On the positive side, though, the A2 traffic disruption between Hanover and Dortmund? That message is officially lifted. Consider your commute stress evaporated. Delmenhorst is at 17 degrees Celsius right now. That's decent. But don't forget, night falls fast. It drops down to a mere 12 degrees, completely overcast. When we talk about things needing an uplift, whether it's national security or just your Saturday night wardrobe, you need something with immense pizzazz. Get ready for Hot Chela Ray and the New Boys, because if you love feeling totally awesome today, you are going to adore this track.
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Speaking of big shifts, politics seems determined to make a grand pivot this morning, with one MP resigning his seat for international affairs. Such an awfully precise move. At least when you're driving across Lower Saxony, the news is clearer, that A31 stretch is totally cleared toward Meppen and Rastplatz Riderland. We can finally put those alerts away. Lüneburg remains stubbornly overcast right now at 17 degrees Celsius, but it's going to dip down to a mere 13 degrees tonight. You might feel the cool, creeping chill setting in, which is perfect because our next track is Jason Derulo with In My Head. Get ready for some deep lyrical contemplation, whether your mind or your thermostat thinks things are spinning too fast today. Hooboo.fm.

0: Man, we gotta talk because, frankly, these alarming numbers. 3 times more criminal offences in 10 years. A wild. It sounds like even the city infrastructure is having a little meltdown today with that B436 closed near Friedeberg. Osnabrück is holding steady at 17 degrees Celsius. But seriously, let's just leave the heavy topics and dangerous crossroads behind because Limp Bizkit is about to blast through this roof.
1: No ads, just flow. Hey,

0: Okay, so whether complex coalition deals are throwing doubt into Washington or navigating a major B-436 accident closure near Friedeberg, it genuinely sounds wild. Salzgitter's overcast at 18 degrees Celsius makes us think things are stable, right? They aren't. Forget the percentiles, let's just keep our internal temperature high as we glide over this madness. Because apparently all these confusing crossroads and political potholes make us muse. It all comes back, doesn't it? Lord Huron is on deck to ride out the chaos.
1: Let's go.
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1: 8.2% versus Ground Zero's 5.1%. That wage gap for vital port workers is genuinely unprecedented. Seriously, are profits prioritised over basic human stability? Speaking of things stabilising or closing down, good news on the A39, that Weyhausen Lane closure near Braunschweig has been uplifted again. It's always a flux. Meanwhile, Osnabrück maintains a deceptively crisp 18 degrees Celsius outside. You would think after all this economic turbulence we'd be generating tropical heat. But even when stability feels like such an elusive concept, the rhythm must flow. Prepare yourselves for some magnificent sound to navigate whatever chaos awaits you next.

Good morning from Hubu FM. It's Wednesday, 2nd September, ticking past 11:40. We talk about manufactured anxieties concerning safety everywhere, but nobody wants a surprise defective vehicle blocking the A1 near Osnabrück North either. That's unexpected danger. Oldenburg right now is surprisingly pleasant at 19 degrees Celsius, though we know that sweet lull will fade to 12 degrees tonight. Temperatures always seem to play tricks on us. If internal unease or external conditions feel less than stable, remember genuine feelings often hit harder than headlines suggest. Prepare yourselves for some magnificent sound dealing in deep emotional gravity, because next up, Rammstein delivers the absolute perfect visceral rumble.

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1: 11:50 hits hard this morning, doesn't it? Seems like the minute we think we've achieved perfect equilibrium, like those VW austerity ploys going nuclear over shareholder profit instead of labour agreements, some heavy corporate drama unravels before us. We all crave the structural stability, but sometimes power agendas are just fundamentally relentless. On a better note, though, that roadworks kerfuffle at Cross Lotte Osnabrück is finally cleared. Time to get moving again. Over in Braunschweig right now, it's a mild 19 degrees Celsius and pleasantly overcast, nothing dramatic there. We leave the serious subject matter on the pavement for now, because up next is pure sugary synesthesia bliss. Seriously, who needs an economic forecast when you have Hello Kitty? Hit play!
2: Mina Psycho Arigato! Kawaii!

corporate drama. The endless arguments about maximizing shareholder profit versus structural stability. We are leaving those weighty metrics behind today. Because with only 19 degrees Celsius in Lunenburg, we need some absolutely weaponized energy right now.

Speaking of stability, it seems nothing is quite settled, does it? From the polling numbers throwing out all the careful calculations, with opposition up to 37% marks in Mecklenburg-Vorpommern, to what we need to do with this afternoon's delightful 20 degrees Celsius. Just a little trip down towards Oldenburg might require you to drive with heightened care. There's a tyre incident causing some caution between Oldenburg North and Olmstede right now. Breathe deep, though. Even when politics feel wildly unpredictable, our beautiful local weather in Oldenburg is simply keeping things breezy today. We'll keep that momentum going with Fleur East.

0: about geopolitical tension, it's certainly a deluge of words right now. While we absorb reports that some experts are suggesting the current instability isn't mere hybrid warfares, but a full-blown state act, frankly, it feels dramatic enough for an opera. Meanwhile, if you hop over to Delmenhorst, things are calmer. Parts are partly cloudy and hitting 19 degrees Celsius, a much more gentle climate challenge than the news cycle. Speaking of journeys needing careful navigation, remember that tyre incident between Oldenburg North and Olmsted means even minor road details demand your utmost acuity. We'll take a deep breath, forget the war reports for 5 minutes, and settle into Adel Tawil and Matisse Yahoo.
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0: this Wednesday afternoon, I'm struggling to wrap my head around those reports of 22 felons being flown from Leipzig. Honestly, that sounds less like public safety policy and more like a soap opera plot device. Good thing the weather in Hamburg isn't going through such dramatic swings. Right now, we have 19 degrees Celsius, a controlled temperature versus headline level drama. Just remember that by night, things get chilly again, maybe dropping toward a crisp 14 degrees and turning overcast. At least some local roads are clearing up, freeing Friedberg Street from congestion. Enough of the weighty matters. It's time to listen for something utterly pristine. Get ready to come clean.
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0: seriously dealing with warnings that escalate conflict into a full-blown war act designed purely to sow domestic uncertainty? Yikes! If geopolitical stability feels this tenuous right now, at least remember Bremen is hosting us on a frankly generous 20 degrees Celsius today. That hot air will vanish tonight, dropping down to a chill 13 degrees and heavy overcast skies. Speaking of things being strewn around, watch out near the Hanover-Ost intersection. A large sack has caused quite the ruckus on the A7. It's amazing how a single sack can create more drama than an existential threat. We've navigated complex global upheavals to get here, and now we are descending into pure bliss with Snoop Dogg and Akon. Stick around for some smooth sounds that will make all those political anxieties just dissipate.
1: Hoobu.fm. Let's talk more music.

Regarding those talks of system-wide vulnerability and all that talk about essential services at a junction, let's focus on something reliable. Göttingen is keeping things perfectly temperate at 20 degrees today, even under an overcast shield. Meanwhile, good news also resurfaces because the A26 near Jork has officially reopened its exit. It's amazing the resilience of infrastructure, right? Speaking of connections needing a little polish, sometimes we just need something catchy that proves reality is far more fabulous than speculation. It needs a solid soundtrack. Get ready to guess, folks. No ads.

0: brought in 2 kilometres of sitting traffic on the A1 near Sittenson. That stoppage is only matched by today's financial news whirlwind. We're talking about supposed Austi 10 billion relief, but only if you accept punitive super-rich taxes climbing past 47% and Austi 8000, quite the complex economic choreography. Speaking of confusing variables, listen to Lunenburg. Perfect 20 degrees Celsius and partly cloudy today, but swing into that nighttime drape of 13 degrees Celsius under an overcast shield. It sounds like quite the drastic shift. Hang tight for your commute plans. Those stalled miles are a total drag, just like figuring out where all that money goes. Okay, time to move things along. Because after navigating traffic, tax codes, and fickle temperatures, we need something absolutely tubular to lift our spirits higher than any economic forecast allows. Get ready to groove hard because we're diving into Johnny Wakelin's In Zaire.
1: 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Stay tuned, stay informed.

drama out there today, from averted attacks to cleared traffic. But thankfully, we've moved past all that high-stakes stress. Now lift your spirits with Craft Club. This track is so beautiful, it practically mandates a celebratory jig, especially if Delmenhorst feels like 21 degrees Celsius and overcast.

0: Seriously, sometimes getting critical reforms across feels like trying to cross a bureaucratic morass. You just want things accelerated. It's wild how much life flows despite that sluggish pace. Speaking of flow, hey, at least the Sittensen traffic commotion is lifted for now. Wolfsburg is currently keeping us warm at 20 degrees Celsius over these overcast skies, but tonight dropping to only 13 degrees Celsius sounds quite crisp. We need some momentum after all this talk, a rousing antidote. Hang on to that feeling of forward motion. It's time to vibe out with Ice House and channel some proper grit.
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0: Gordon.
1: Folks, navigating policy feels like trying to untangle a financial Gordian knot. We hear critics pointing out how tax breaks for holiday bonuses might bend the curve, leaving certain workers feeling unbalanced. Speaking of being derailed, major delays on the A28 near Remmels, people and tyres making things thoroughly complicated again. You need solid momentum after all that administrative friction. We've got Hamburg at a breezy 20 degrees Celsius right now, but tonight those clouds are bringing it down to just 14. Just keep gliding through your day, because this next groove is the perfect antidote to any midweek stagnation, and frankly, anything involving bureaucratic accounting.

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1: You know, sometimes stepping up requires totally clear direction. After all the talk about Germany needing to forge new European partnerships instead of mourning old ties and dealing with unexpected objects ruining the A39 near Braunschweig today, you realise clarity is everything. Look at the weather swing, 21 degrees now under this overcast shield in Osnabrück, but tonight it sheds out into a crisp 12 and pure blue skies are coming back. You need that sudden sense of cool focus to pull through Wednesday afternoon. Get ready for a proper reset, because this next track promises to be genuinely extra cool.

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1: So here's one for the road. After wrestling complex concepts like an income tax reform aiming for $10 billion in middle-class relief, paired with super-rich taxes above 280k, only to have critics whisper, it's just a hidden increase. Honestly, our feelings are doing the same thing right now. And speaking of things that derail plans, watch out near Ronnenberg on B217. A faulty vehicle there means sticking to your lane. Give it up for the sheer adaptability of Lower Saxony today. As we head into this sweet spot at 20 degrees Celsius, perfectly overcast actually, take this energy with you because next up is Bart Brady Sciampa asking if you'd be happier. Does that song title make you feel better? Well, I don't know. Hey mates, it's time for me to hand over the mic. My replacement is Carl, who has a monster heart, but occasionally carries enough gloom for two people. Wish him luck and enjoy the rest of your day.

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1: My name is Carl. Seriously, thank God for me replacing Kate. She was moving around today like a jittery chihuahua. Look at this mess. Dax sliding 0.9% while they keep talking about policies that feel drier than air at 20 degrees Celsius.

Yo, 2:10 in the afternoon, we still here wrestling with this day's garbage news. So they bring up Glory and these Ambition 2030 stunts, man. That whole thing sounds drier than a desert night at 12 degrees Celsius. They talk about maneuvering while the average head out there feels zero clear path forward. Traffic ain't fooling nobody either. A31 is crystal clear today from Grenard toward Langan Shore. But let's be real, nothing connecting corporate buzzwords to actual common sense is never this transparent. It's ridiculous. Delmenhorst got 21 degrees right now, trying its best with some partly cloudy vibes. But when that sun drops and everything gets murky, the whole picture goes overcast. Keep your ear open because we're about to get us switched up the proper way. Get ready for a tune out of our heads. Sherelle Crow coming through.

year. So they got the DAX sinking nearly 1 point VW dumping weight right out of market day. This entire auto crisis smelling stale as hell. They talk about policies that ain't stabilizing nothing, just raising inflation fears while those rates dangle overhead. And speaking of hanging around, somebody pulled a stunt up near Braunschweig North Interchange, making the A2 a total hazard. Defective vehicle? Nah, fam, that's the economy for you. Some broken thing causing major delays when you least expect it. It's all flimsy like this. Oldenburg weather at 22 degrees Celsius, looking fine until night drops and everything chilled down below 12 degrees. We going from overheated economic dread to guaranteed rhythm, so sit down. David Guetta and Rihanna coming through with Who's That Chick? Let's go.

0: Yo, check this out. They trying to tell us algorithms are the problem when we talking about real discourse. Man, that whole ideological mess is flimsy, like trying to read the fine print on a government waiver. Speaking of things being removed, A27 done tripped up, listen up. That danger near Bremerhaven is officially gone. Clean slate, ain't no hazard at Uber Seastat now. Hamburg sitting at 22 degrees Celsius and looking breezy, but y'all know this whole chat is still way hotter than that. We need some genuine rhythm after all that noise. The snuts are coming through with all your friends. Let's get this vibe up.
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1: Hoopoo.fm. Yo, checking in straight up. Happy Wednesday, September 2nd. Y'all been sleepwalking, trying to read that financial script where the DAX slides 0.9% and VW takes a nosedive? Please. They feeding you this smoke about corporate collapse because they know nothing changes. Out here, they whisper inflation like it's some kind of prophecy while you worried about what interest rate hike next month gonna do to your piggy bank. Speaking of things falling apart, watch out down in Arston and Bremeny Brinkham straight up hazard zone with wood debris dumped across the middle lane. Man, they stunting instability everywhere. So even when Bremen is looking breezy at 23 degrees Celsius and you think everything's just partly cloudy, remember that systemic weakness? It ain't nowhere. Now let Leonie handle this vibe with holding on. Let's get it.

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1: Yo, 2:50 in the afternoon. You thought this day was breezy at 21 degrees Celsius? No. They got receipts on y'all, understand? Talking about job losses jumping from 32K straight up to 46K? Minus 32 billion? Nah, y'all ain't even got to calculate that damage. The bad vibes do it for you. And look at the gridlock. A single faulty vehicle messing up your whole A2 run near Hanover and Braunschweig. They staking instability everywhere. We talking systemic weaknesses when they play out in traffic and in government policy. Better get yourself ready to feel better off alone, because we about to drop Alan Walker. Let the beat do the talking.

28 near Baz, which 9 West is dead zone right now. Disabled car messing up your commute, man. See how everything can trip? Like this whole yap about preschoolers and mandatory language tests. Talk about a paper chase when they ain't even funding it while gutting family support. Real talk? That's just cynical monitoring over actual equity. You gotta check the arithmetic on that spending. Now clock it. Still 21 degrees out here, partly cloudy vibe, but forget that heat by night. We dipping down to 13 degrees crystal clear. We keep moving through this academic mess and traffic chaos, cause we about to grow a pair with K-Haw Hit.

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1: Yo, check the mic. It's Wednesday afternoon, 3:10 p.m. sharp. Y'all worried about some mandatory language tests for tiny heads? Please, this ain't monitoring equity. This is just the curtain call from those suits who want to keep us looking at paperwork while they dip out family aid. They're calling it oversight when it's really a power play, period. Speaking of clarity, that 828 cleared up near Baz Wishanan West, kind of boring news to raise the vibe, man. It shows the real conspiracy, distraction by logistical updates. We talking different frequencies here. Right now in Hildesheim, the dial is set at 21 degrees Celsius and mainly clear, but don't fool yourself. Tonight it dips down to a frosty 13 degrees with partial clouds trying to sabotage your mood. Keep those thoughts crisp because next up is Pride. Yeah, Felix John, and yeah, you think that track gives pride? Nah, this song just keeps the radio running when the actual truth feels way too heavy to play.

0: They keep flapping these gums about critical infrastructure dangers, really. Y'all know those dramatic warnings are just smoke to cover up the fact that a simple accident near Schwarmstedt closed traffic like it's pocket change.
1: 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Hubu.fm.

0: So let me tell y'all something. These authorities claim they got the suspects, right? Man, I seen enough flickery nonsense today to know that any supposed closes narrative on a whole conspiracy is just hype designed to distract you. Speak about defective infrastructure. The B6 down by Hanover seems totally clocked because of some busted car part. Talk about defective power. You hear these types going wild about the drone mystery, yet we got traffic getting messed up near Stuckin and Baron Bostel. Keep it a buck. That 22 degrees Celsius out there in Osnabrück is overcast enough already, but don't get me started about the temperature dropping down to 12 degrees later when you try to process this noise. Y'all gotta be crazy to believe these wild stories. We just gonna let y'all freak out. We got some deep cuts coming up for the fade out from Kraft Club. I hope they sound as disorganized as the actual German transport announcement right now.
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Wednesday, 2nd September. Y'all still here? Listen, these folks keep trying to tell us we need mandatory language tests just for little kids. That's smoke and mirrors. They talk about monitoring everything while kicking away funding. You peep that whole routine? That ain't education.

educated, man, it sounds like a straight-up hustle narrative. Talk about proper equity when the 831 near Meppen got busted down because some poor soul couldn't afford good maintenance. We talking broken systems everywhere. Delman Horse is at 23 degrees now and cloudy, but later that temp's gonna drop kind of steep to 12 degrees. It ain't making nobody feel better. Y'all gotta clock this. The absurdity of these officials trying to control everything is wild. Now hold up, because Queen got us vibing with good old-fashioned Loverboy.

0: Y'all really sleepwalking through this propaganda mess they feed y'all? They talking about suspects and some fancy conspiracy? Man, don't let them hype you up when the facts ain't solid, know what I mean? Speaking of things being clear, Herd 831 is all good past Meppin North. Good for nothing, though. Hanover got 21 degrees right now, overcast. But check it. Later that temp's going to dip kind of steep to 12 degrees and crystal clear. So what's the deal? They can't even keep their narratives consistent around a busted highway artery? You got to appreciate the dedication to absurdity. Now hold up, because we dipping in a kill shot. Magdalena Bay? Yeah, we are definitely not in Magical Bay right now. Stay tuned.
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0: Check it. Y'all seeing this healthcare news? The government cooked up a mess over these care funds, and now they want private money just to keep the lights on? Sounds like a whole damn system is hemorrhaging cash, ain't it? They point fingers everywhere, talk about deficits and shirking, man. By 4 o'clock in the afternoon Wednesday, you should know better than to sleep through this financial absurdity. Speaking of things being messed up, take a peek at the A7 near Hanmunden. Accident scene unsecured, parts scattering everywhere. Everything is haphazardly drawn out like they don't give a single care about safety. Nah, me? These broken structures, whether it's national insurance or asphalt, ain't solid today. We need something raw to blast through this low-vibe afternoon. Get ready, because we flipping the switch and dropping I Wanna Rock by Twisted Sister.
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0: system failure ain't just in the bureaucracy over there. Check that A7 jam. Same mess of people trapped when it's only 23 degrees outside. Y'all really think waving some cardboard rights around is going to solve nothing? Because this whole damn town feels like a 4 o'clock overcast circus.
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Still riding with Carl right here on Hoobo FM, Wednesday, September 2nd. And man, this afternoon feeling like trying to find sense in an expired transit pass. You smell that bureaucratic funk? It's thick for a 40 till hours p.m. slot. Speaking of things falling apart, you hear about the political hot takes? Don't get it twisted. Some fellas out there talking about treating folks like they are buying something off a payment card instead of offering actual lifeline protection. The talk is rapid revocation and replacing rights with these temporary, expiring statuses. That ain't humane principle, nah. That just sounds like peak bureaucratic convenience wrapped in fake theory. Y'all think you can run a system by stripping away support so nothing but red tape remains? Meanwhile, back out on the A7 near Schwanstedt, that 3-text K-Molar's jam is testing patience and making us slow like molasses. You're trying to get past that congestion, man, because the whole damn town feels stuck on minimum wage wages of effort. And when we talk about things slowing down, check it. The weather dipping from a breezy $20 degrees in Wilhelmshaven to only $13 degrees later tonight. Next up for y'all is Crazy For You by Incognito. I swear these throwback joints make me want to break out my best velvet suit and do the moonwalk like I got nothing better to do with this life. Facts.

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1: Yo, so they talking about revoking protective status, like we dropping a receipt at the bottom of a bar tab. Y'all ain't gonna treat humanity like something you can just time limit with bureaucracy, know what I mean? This whole setup feels designed to fail. Speaking of things clearing up, the traffic around Lower Saxony is lifted. Status cleared on the AD and raid. You gotta check your pockets quick too. Because even if it's 20 degrees Celsius out in getting it right now, by when you wake up later, we talking 12 degrees, part cloudy. That ain't no pocket change deal. And yo, Celine Dion is about to drop coulda, woulda, shoulda. Like she missed her lunch money? Too many layers, because you always got to remember what you could have done.

0: y'all sitting there acting like funding a poor family is some kind of criminal scrimmage? The Green Party just dropped this scorcher. They accused the whole coalition of gilding their own halos while stripping benefit shields from actual people. Talk about selective charity. Gotta figure out who gets that paper trail when your inheritance or digital gains start piling up. Speaking of things getting messed up, listen close, because even traveling between Heller and Hasburg and Gast, you gotta dodge foreign objects cluttering the road. A visual reminder that sometimes life just throws garbage in your path. Look at this weather, though. We started at a crisp 22 degrees here in Braunschweig, but heads up, things dip down to 14 later. That sudden drop is basically what they're doing with basic human dignity right now. Now settle back, because the vibes are talking nice to each other, which sounds less like comfort and more like a financial settlement when the books finally close.
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Yo, check it. You hear that noise about those political surges. 9% up for failure, quick. That whole establishment is feeling mighty unstable right now. And that instability got to travel just like all them objects spotted messing with the roadway between Hellern and Hasburg and Guest. Life throws garbage in your path, whether you're cruising down a boulevard or deep into some debate. Peep this Lunabird vibe. We started breezy at 23 degrees, but buckle up because tomorrow it clocks back to a chilly 13, overcast. See how these things dip? That sudden drop ain't just the sky. That's what happened to your chances of having an easy week. Now settle in, because I know I need you. Sounds like exactly what you need after navigating all this mess.

Yo, it's 5:10 in the evening o'clock, Wednesday, 2nd September, y'all feel me? Seems like everybody got something mighty bitter about money tonight. You hear those loudmouth greens throwing shade at any kind of tax plan? Like they catching whips out of the establishment each time we talk, but I gotta keep the whole damn system legit. Remember that flow of cash going out to corporate pockets while the little guys get hit with benefit cuts? Straight up robbery, know what I mean? Look at Bremen right now. It's 21 degrees Celsius and spitting out these slight rain showers. That kind of drip ain't just water. It's dripping out of poor planning. Even the A29 got cleared up around Oldenburg. But real danger is still trying to creep in when you look at where all that dough actually goes. We're going to hear Brutus Sozio product. So buckle up, because this ain't no fairy tale listening.

time, 5:20 in the evening on this Wednesday, 2nd September. Y'all hear that? The whole world feels fragile tonight. Leipzig now claiming some drone hit was hybrid warfare, like my tax bracket is a weapon of mass destruction. Say we vulnerable forever, huh? Seems like every single minute got somebody trying to breach the perimeter. Over at Salerno, waiting there's a tail on the 829, they lost a plastic bit, right? That kind of mundane failure hits harder than any drone attack they talking about. Grabbed up that mess of car parts while thinking about how things are always falling apart. Right now in Salzgitter, it's 21 degrees Celsius and clear skies, looking peaceful enough to forget about geopolitics. But don't get comfortable. Peep the forecast. By morning, we slipping down to a chill 13 degrees Celsius. Better hold tighter when we drop into Corey Adams with Dirty Thoughts. Stay raw out here on Hubu FM.

Y'all sweating over oil climbing 5.1% because some big shot threw a fit? Nah, we're going to let this chaos evaporate. Hildesheim is at 22 degrees Celsius, so peep how smooth it is living through these sonic escapisms with Lenny Kravitz now.

0: traffic is crawling right now on the A2. Moving slow for miles just got you trapped while they try to dodge accountability like high voltage wires. But hey, at least Sauce Getter is clocking in at 21 degrees Celsius. You're gonna feel that temperature jump when we drop Canaan next. This afternoon, slowness got a pop.
1: Wir spielen erst 23 Uhr, 19:09 ist auf Tour. Die Sonne scheint von allein und heute.

Yo, check the mic, 1-2. This Power Grid vulnerability stuff in Brandenburg, they making this whole attack sound like something because y'all getting hyped over hype. Systemic weakness? Nah, man. That's just bad wiring they've been sweeping under the rug since before your great-grandparents were born. And talk about being stalled. You stuck on the A2 near Hanover, rolling slow like lifesavers last payday money. Commuting is always a test of patience, right? Meanwhile, out in Göttingen, it's clocking at 20 degrees Celsius and gray. This whole city feeling as fluctuating as these power substations they claim are under threat. Next thing you know, that stable surf is gonna trip up the whole block. We dealing with breakdowns today, grid failures, traffic choke points, even your mood can go from 0 to 60 in a flash. Keep it coming down. We about to flip this vibe because things gotta move. Broadcast banger on Hubu.fm.

0: Yo, check it out quickly. The government want to hand over keeping the neighborhood safe to corporation boys now? Try paying for that private drone defense nonsense while taxpayers and small business owners got to foot the bill. Serious system failed playing games right there. Man can get stressed. Talk about stability when they trying to offload that massive risk like it's just another line item at 20 degrees Celsius. We only 3 months away from needing this coverage, yet the plan is to let private entities figure out who handles the crucial stuff and who got to pick up those scraps. Nah, don't get too comfy in that thought bubble. Everything gonna move eventually. Alas, throw down something that matches this low-key vibe, Miami Horror. Let's keep it chill tonight at 6 o'clock in the evening.
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Yo, it's 6:10 in the evening, Wednesday, 2nd September, and y'all gotta peep this mess. Man, Ilias Oz, a bouncer from Union Berlin to Hall City. Another time, another talented youth leaving because the system is broke down. Seriously, where does that instability even end? Listen, 8:30 cleared up between Nani and Osterbrook Sutthausen. Ain't no struggle there tonight. Now heads up, Hanover is sitting at a mellow 22 degrees Celsius under these clouds. Time to switch gears because the Lemonheads are dropping Video Kill the Radio Star. Just let that track vibe out, yeah?

listening right now to Hubu FM Live from Lower Saxony. So y'all worry about some substation sabotage? Guess they ain't got nothing better to do than mess with our power grid infrastructure. Look, they fixed the A2 traffic anyhow. That's expected. Out there in Hildesheim, it's 22 degrees Celsius and cloud cover hitting heavy. Y'all done enough listening to this wild talk about government failure today. Time to chill. We got Doja Cat coming up next with Boss Bitch. Get ready, y'all.

0: y'all feel that vibe? It's Wednesday evening already, and these guys are still talking about dramatic technological offenses against nobody, no villain. Every time somebody forgets how simple it is to keep infrastructure running, they got to conjure up a crisis, yeah? They flapping their mouth off demanding massive sanctions when the real threat might just be boredom. Check this. While they out there panicking about geopolitical instability, I got reliable data telling me that A2 status between Bofeld and Hanover-Herrenhausen is completely lifted. It normalized, man. Normalcy hitting harder than a cold front. We talking 19 degrees Celsius in Delmenhorst with rain still slinking in. Yo, forget the Global Circus Act. The real news is your commute done settled down. Keep that chill, because we about to kick it into overdrive with Die Young next.
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1: Yo, Wednesday evening hitting different at 6,000 p.m. You feel that? Bruh, listen up, because we got to talk about that whole national vibe out there, talking about these systemic entropies, unresolved histories, economic anxieties. This is more than just intellectual hand-wringing when experts are pointing fingers at everybody for the debate culture being trash. It sounds like a full-blown textbook of how to be politically bogged down and left open for the opportunists. Meanwhile, forget that national mumbo-jumbo. Something concrete cleared up, though. If you were catching that A7 from Hanover to a Castle Nerd and Hardenberg past Gittingen, North, they officially lifted that danger status. Danger no more, y'all. See, even the road trip issues managed to get sorted. Quit like sunshine and sauce getter at 21 degrees Celsius. So next time somebody starts acting like the whole country is going to crumble because of history or debt worries, remember, sometimes the wildest crises just deflate. We need that lift, man, and we about to break free right now with Ariana Grande feat.

0: Yo, check it. So y'all hear these dudes playing house with geopolitical anxiety, saying we gotta harden defenses because of some alleged hybrid vibes? Please. Like we gonna crumble over a threat. Quick flash. Speaking of flimsy stuff dissolving straight down to the 830 between Sutthausen and Osnabrück Hellern, danger going. Now that's a lift. We moving on from existential dread to certified clearance, baby. Got this week's weather looking kind of breezy anyway. 20 degrees, partly cloudy in Göttingen now. But y'all peep to drop only 12 degrees by morning? That's barely a wobble, fam. Speaking of things taking forever, next up is Emma Bunton with What Took You So Long. Man, don't play with me tonight. We need this frequency buzzing right through 3 digits Celsius.
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0: Yo, check this out. Y'all hearing these politicians demanding some drastic technological offensive? Like we need a bigger widget to fix the system? Man, they always gotta imply what ain't working right now. Speaking of things that dissolve or are currently giving us trouble, y'all catch that traffic update on 831? Debris, tire parts dumped out near Durpin? Don't let the high drama blind you when you're driving. Low profile today means 90 degrees caution. Bremen sitting there at 19 Celsius and overcast. Now we move from national security theatrics to literally road debris needing actual fixing. Let's keep that vibe steady, baby. Time for Erica. Ain't no need for a hostile takeover when this groove starts.
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1: A train station blew up and they call it an unknown object? Man, these security lapses must be operating at a level we ain't even clocked. Speaking of objects that aren't stable, A31 out near Durpin got tires dumped on the asphalt. Don't let the high drama distract you from simple road debris, y'all. We crossing over to Bremen where it only hit 19 degrees and overcast nonsense right now. But watch, because by morning we dip it down to 13 degrees of absolute cloud cover. Keep that low profile today. Don't front on the state of things. Now buckle up. Y'all need some movement in your soul because Michael Jackson is beat it.

0: You thought the train station was garbage, but they keep dropping these bombshell conspiracy charges talking about whole terror cells and setting things ablaze in Schmolnen. You gotta question who's really controlling this narrative out there. Speaking of something unstable, Hanover sits at 20 degrees Celsius right now, still giving you mixed signals with that little drizzle, you know the deal. But listen close, because we ain't dissipating into low temps tonight, we going straight for the flashiest kind of superficial heat, baby. Gotta talk about things that shine, because nothing but a good material girl can distract you from the Matrix. Hit it.
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0: Yeah.
1: Yo, you thought you would finally relax after 5 hours tonight on Hubo FM? Nah. Carl is here. Hey, world is Wednesday evening, September 2nd. Y'all still listening to this political circus? The drama ain't stopping. All these grown folks out there arguing over bans and delays like they running a magic show instead of a government. This whole thing with new boss saying the federal folks need a meeting. It's just stubbornness, man. It's always about power, never justice. Talk about wasting time. Seriously. Look outside at Hamburg, 21 degrees Celsius and overcast. Same vibe as the debate right now. Cold and nothing really moving. But we ain't done talking about risk. We dropping Rihanna next. Russian Roulette. Perfect track for a night where nobody knows if they're going to survive the drama or not. Get ready to pull that trigger, world. Let's go.

0: man. They out here cynically packing up talent because their own league running deep systemic issues. Everybody know that circus ain't built for ambition. Check the thermostat. Wolfsburg at 21 degrees Celsius and still clouding over, same murky vibes playing across the pitch right now. Traffic report says B65 is lifted. Finally clean slate out there on the Autobahn. But peek this, we ain't talking about none of that stable ground tonight. We diving deep into something original next. Get ready for some sin. Let's go.
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mais.

0: Y'all ready for this Wednesday night madness? Look at Braunschweig O'Clock. It's a breezy 21 degrees Celsius, clear skies, but y'all ain't seeing the deep sea pressure cooking globally tonight. Stocks dipping low while oil jumped 5.1%. Is anybody actually running this economy or just throwing darts? The whole geopolitical setup feels like high drama theater, talking about Iran threats and all that instability, man. Speaking of things stopping, they even canceled a danger report for Bispinger now, so ain't no more worries there. Peep it though, nothing is stable right now. But chill your goat, we gotta keep vibes alive, right? Since the market feels so volatile, might as well vibe to Felix Jan telling us that now is a good time to be. Let's ride.
1: 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Live the vibe.

0: 8 o'clock in the evening and still ain't too late for this frequency, you feel me? You hear about these politicians trying to shift narratives, like when that Shwesig woman admitted y'all fundamentally misjudged things overseas. They always say it's just an economic measure, right? Like they handing out cash while dropping the actual truth to keep us all scrolling, stuck on their energy drip. Man, even the 833 from Osnabrück is lifted danger-wise signs say clear. But what real dangers are we looking at with this gas talk? Talk about volatile. From 21 degrees of overcast today in Wolfsburg to a chilly 13 parts per 100 tomorrow morning, everything changes when they want it to, yeah? Gotta keep our eyes open because the truth don't come wrapped in pretty cloud formations. Y'all ready to hear Mr. Prob sing about praying to a god? Nah, man. Don't pray for answers from guys on a network run by oligarchs. Stay woke to the damn frequency.
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1: Now, what Lil Swessy saying, they misjudge things? Please. They always adjust the facts when the bottom drops out, trying to make a scandal sound like just basic economics. You think talking about gas pipelines is complicated? Man, look at Wilhelmshaven. Today it's 18 degrees and overcast, but by morning, we swing down to 13 Celsius. Same cloud vibe, completely different danger level. Stay alert for that same whiplash confusion, because an unsecured accident spot in Alton Waldie is a mess worse than any political narrative they drop on this frequency. We got to keep our eyes wide open when the weather shifts and the politicians shift their allegiance. Keep it locked right here through the madness. You ready for some pure vibes?
2: Come on, it's going to be fucking hard.

check it. It's 8:20 on a Wednesday evening, all right? Manuela Schwesig admit they were wrong about Russia. Gotta love that political reversal act. Saying the West was barking up the wrong tree, ain't nobody surprised by nothing. Though you gotta catch yourself when y'all changing your tune like that. Now, speaking of messed up things out there, heads up. A-27 is seeing objects near Hagen, tire parts, and a busted truck slowing down the hustle. Real talk on this thing tonight, pass the popcorn. We keep it mellow for y'all till sausage drops, I feel lonely.

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1: 827 Movement is chaotic tonight, huh? We're talking about tire parts and some busted truck near Hagen. Literal slowdowns on the stretch from Uthlade. And politics ain't better. Werner Graf wants to shut down all this auto traffic mayhem. Mandatory restrictions because of what he calls auto first failure. Like we ain't already seen y'all ghosts in your political playbook before? Don't get it twisted. It is 19 degrees in Hempstead right now, clear sky, but by morning that's dropping down to 13, same as the infrastructure plans out here. Hoobah FM stays unbothered by all this self-inflicted gridlock. Ease Rock coming up. Stay woke.

Take the news flow, y'all. It is wild out here trying to keep things stable when the cabinet itself is run by guesswork. Talk about ministries vacant. Gotta appoint some permanent gumshoe just to avoid financial funk. Man, that speaks volumes of shaky leadership priorities they got going on with MERS right now. Seems like the government ain't know what it wants. No steady direction at all. Currently 17 degrees in Göttingen and everything looking clear outside. But man, y'all politics is leakier than an old hose pipe under pressure. We just stay vibing here at Hugo FM. We don't panic when the system's structural integrity is talking about paralysis. Dolce Vita coming up. Tell him to drop a link for Sasha.

Y'all hear this report, man? They say this ain't just hybrid warfare. They pinpoint it as a full-blast war act aimed straight at dividing us. This is the truth. Existential threat talk fueled by domestic confusion, making folks desperate enough to lose their marbles and forget what NATO even stands for. The government got y'all flexing until it's about pop-up defenses, right? Wow. Speaking of danger, stay off the 827 tour of Bremerhaven because those accident scenes near Alton Walda are spitting serious risk warnings. It seems like every structure, political or physical, is shaky today. Right now in Lunenburg, we got 19 degrees Celsius, but fool yourself. By morning, it drops to a shivering 13 and still cloudy. Everything is cold and overcast out here. Y'all need more than just rhetoric to keep the heat up. Speaking of chains, I gotta laugh at next track. Chains of love, please. Like we're confined by some synthetic affection when the real thing out here is a whole geopolitical blockade. Let's go get this vibe right. Hoopoe FM, don't quit nobody now.

like this. They stressed about leadership and that vital ministry seat being vacant, organizational paralysis. Bruh, they can't even keep a cabinet screening and we're supposed to believe in the whole act. You see incompetence like this, man. Luckily, at least those traffic impediments on the 827 north of Uthley are finally resolving near Hagen. Some concrete flowed back into the system. Meanwhile, Braunschweig is sitting pretty at 19 degrees Celsius. Pretty adequate, but nothing groundbreaking. We gotta move beyond this whole stagnant vibe. We need some actual zest. Let's let Sabrina Carpenter run through Bad Kim and scrub off all that political sediment for us right now.

check it. So y'all heard that talking about a toxic climate in because of politics? Saying char attack is going to crash the whole foundation? Sounds like folks are more worried about vibes than actual state reform. Meanwhile, we got B2112 seeing wild animal menace near Friedberg. You got to watch out when you're driving. Like, man, everything getting erratic from the government to the wildlife. Helmstead at 18 degrees and clouding up, fit for nothing but a drama flick? We ain't doing that today. Need some actual resilience, something that tells us how to handle all this upheaval. We got to find that inner grit. Run through stronger. Let Kelly Clarkson remind us what it means when stuff won't break you.

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1: Yo, peep this. The reports talk about politicians acting like charades. 82% ain't trying to nothing at the establishment, man. They really done lost faith. Out here, everything feel glitchy. The A2 defective near Koenig's letter, plus Hanover hitting a breezy 18 degrees and only partly cloudy. Everything is out of sync. We ain't clocking off in silence tonight. Stay woke. You got to make some actual loud sound for this one.

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1: Keep this, man. The vibe check on Germany is straight anxiety. Over 40% scared AfD pulling rank near Saxony-Anhalt. All that talk of democratic strain, it's a flex they ain't good at. But listen close. Even if your whole system feels kind of shaky tonight, watch out for things getting messy down below. On the A27, there's an accident near Altenwalde. You gotta slow a lickety-split and keep your focus airtight. Don't let that panic catch you unprepared when Hanover's only rolling at 18 degrees Celsius right now, only dropping to a chill 12 degrees tomorrow morning. Speaking of feeling things deeply, and y'all already know we ain't finished the talking. Prepare yourselves. We stepping into Together Forever, man. For this kind of emotional oversharing, you better be prepared to belt out some questionable vocals.

0: Hey, listen up, folks. It's 9:50 in the evening on Wednesday, 2nd September. Y'all catching us live from this hood in Lower Saxony. So, you want to talk past jobs? They offer $2 billion when they owe $15 billion to fix this systemic mess. Ain't that a wild anecdote? Like some flimsy plaster over a tectonic rift. Look, it's draped in 19 degrees Celsius overcast gloom right in Hildesheim, and frankly, the whole situation feels like a cosmic smug. We gotta break out of this bleakness. You deserve something real fresh. Don't let those deficits keep your soul captive. Mike at the controls next up, man. You already look smooth sailing tonight. Totally dialed in. Peace to y'all. Let's go with Houdini.
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0: right back on Hubu. Shout out to Carl. Thanks for having me tonight. Seriously, though, watching him cruise through that banter, he looked marginally less dejected than a wet cat in Lower Saxony rain. The numbers game is complex. EW says rates might tick up from 2.25% to 2.5%, right? But the actual market frenzy? It's busted. The aggression is visibly softening. Today feels like a cooling down period after all that financial overheating. Only 17 degrees out in Helmstedt, and the clouds are giving us some serious dramatic tension. Don't worry about rate cycles or economic overthrust tonight. We are shedding that analytical armor for pure soundbites, ditching every ounce of seriousness like we're escaping an inflation spiral. Time to just let it pop.
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2: Hey, what up, girl?
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1: Mike here again on Hubu FM. Talk about an unforeseen detours. Our finance minister stranded in the States after plane hiccups. That's certainly making us rethink the reliability of statecraft and air travel. But hey, maybe some impromptu vacay was needed. Forget the policy hurdles. Even if your itinerary gets derailed between complex geopolitical spheres, remember, Wolfsburg is holding steady at 18 degrees Celsius and overcast. A perfect backdrop for this vibe shift. We're already anticipating a cooler morning drop to a mere 13 degrees. But right now, the only thing that needs navigating is the journey to good tunes. Let's get ready to feel fantastic because Rod Stewart is letting us know it with Daya. Think I'm sexy.

infrastructure handover or unexpected people hazards on the A28. It's wild how much systemic failure can boil down to a single human element. So plug into this sound. Forget worrying about costly privatization schemes, because even at 18 degrees today, Little Dark Age will make us feel like we own every glamorous retro mess of this dance floor.

0: So apparently, central banking might be ready for a little flirtation with rate hikes, say 2.25% jumping to 2.5%. But the most intriguing finding? The massive market hype seems flaccid and overstated. It appears even the hawkish murmurs are visibly weakening, which is somewhat sagacious news after all that financial jittering. And if things aren't unsettled globally by daybreak, perhaps enjoying a clear sky at 13 degrees Celsius will feel like a luxury. On a related note, B214 near Diefolds has cleared up. The danger on that first-to-know turnoff is lifted both ways now. Everything's moving smoothly again down there. Stay settled in your chair tonight while we shift gears and settle into something heartfelt with Brad Walsh.
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pointing out that central banking isn't going through the big boom bang cycle, everyone thought they are whispering about nudging rates from 2.25% to maybe 2.5%. It sounds like all the aggressive financial swagger is becoming quite flaccid, which is arguably a deeply relief-inducing notion. Speaking of slowing down, commuters crossing the A2 near Lerte Oost need supreme circumspection. There's defective machinery causing required slowdowns. Seriously, pay attention to those margins. Now let's get comfortable because we are dropping into Kid Cudi Something Fantastic to match this moody start.

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2: Hoopoo.fm. Another Wednesday deep in the low hum of the night, and what a lesson in dominance we've learned today with some 5-0 victories, a spectacle that certainly makes you contemplate disparity. Remember to keep those margins clear when driving. There is defective machinery near Selly's B3 that demands absolute circumspection. Speaking of dropping down, Delmenhorst clocks in at 17 degrees Celsius right now, expecting a colder, overcast plunge later this morning. Time to transition from day struggles to tonight's grooves, settling into Olivia Dean's excellent dive.

0: We certainly learned that societal mechanisms like mandatory schooling are complex engines running on many gears. Losing 20,000 apprenticeships is a serious deficit. But we have to remember local vigilance, too. If you're heading out through North Horn toward Kloppenburg on the B-214, tread wisely because people demand the right-of-way there. It's a relief that Wolfsburg currently sits at 17 degrees Celsius and just partly cloudy. Much simpler than road chaos. Time to bypass all complex planning and structural concerns. It's time for pure rhythm. Get ready for some classic heat with Jennifer Lopez and Ja Rule coming up next.
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0: economy is putting together a fascinating tax origami tonight. A huge $10 billion alleged cushion balanced by that new super-rich rate above 280K. But you know how these things go? Critics are already murmuring about some hidden fine print. On roads, navigating from North Horn toward Cloppenburg on the B70 is apparently a whole other level of unpredictable challenge because people pose dangers. So if human intent can confuse tax laws and road directions, at least we know Wolfsburg is only at 17 degrees Celsius, partly cloudy, sticking to meteorological constants feels easier. We definitely need that kind of straightforward energy right now. Get ready to press play on Pure Rhythm with the Suga Babes.
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0: crazy love.
1: Bayern's power output tonight was frankly astounding. 4-1 dominance confirmed the hierarchy on the pitch. So much force to observe, it makes you wonder where true stability lies. Perhaps nowhere near the massive egos of professional sport. We turn instead to Konstanz. Braunschweig sits at a mere 17 degrees Celsius, beautifully overcast, a calming kind of muted. Speaking of depth and things that feel simple after peak sports theater, let's cast out a line with Nitty Gritty Dirt Band.
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0: 4-1 final scoreline certainly delivers an undeniable statement on sporting hierarchy, confirming how established power structures ruthlessly dominate every league. But this kind of systemic imbalance makes you pause and question where true day-to-day fairness really resides. Maybe even back on the roads, now that the B3 toward Selly has officially cleared its earlier caution zone. Looking outside, Delmenhorst enjoys a manageable 17 degrees Celsius under heavy overcast skies. But listen carefully, because those clouds are planning a rapid descent to just 12 degrees Celsius by the time sunrise arrives. After observing such intense theatrical athleticism and considering these fluctuating temperatures, we deserve something truly expansive. Let's settle in for Tuomas Holopainen's A Lifetime of Adventure. It has the sheer scope needed to soundtrack an adventure far more epic than anything confined to a single evening in Lower Saxony.
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0: Amidst the Dax's jittering and 17 degrees of solid overcast air, sometimes life feels less stable than a hedge fund portfolio. Let's trade that systemic anxiety for some pure showgirl sparkle.
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2: All signs of danger at Kraftwerk are safely lifted tonight. It's funny how visible power plays out, whether Bayern's ruthless four-goal performance or the current atmospheric pressure. Even a 16 degrees Celsius settles toward a cooler 13. Sometimes raw strength needs a bit of dazzling pop glamour. Get ready to process some pure dramatic flair with Gaga's Paparazzi.

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1: It's nearly midnight, and tonight's vibes are decidedly sophisticated. We heard about structural shortcomings today, less than 2 billion euros when a plan 4 was needed. What an inconvenient deficit that leaves behind, honestly. Good things like traffic advisories at Kraftwerk or Lingen Darm are cleared up entirely, so the systemic mess is resolved for now. Delmenhorst handles 17 degrees Celsius of overcast air today, but don't be surprised when we hit 12 by morning. Everything feels quite steady level and perfectly calibrated. It just demands a supremely mellow soundtrack to match that sheer efficiency. We're diving deep into Hey Mama from the Smooth Jazz All-Stars. Buckle up for some unbelievably buttery tones, folks.

If you feel like the discussions today got intensely dramatic, like reading a thrilling novel, the state of our infrastructure seems just as suspect. Hearing activists demand substantial security over cosmetic fixes really makes you wonder about things that are merely faulty. Speaking of faults, traffic alerts say A7 near Westenhall still has that compromised feeling due to a vehicle parked where it shouldn't be. And while Oldenburg hangs at 17 degrees Celsius with a little drizzle, the level of scrutiny remains surprisingly elevated. We're going deep on a theme tonight, the necessity for true preparation. So let's drop everything but our best dance moves. We've got Lady Gaga hitting us with Paparazzi, so get ready to act like you saw something scandalous at the club and convince everyone it was just an accidental flashbulb pop.

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1: 12:20 at night on this Thursday. Enough global drama for an entire trilogy, frankly. Tracking that escalation cycle in the latest headlines leaves you feeling utterly frazzled. We certainly don't need our mood set by foreign capitals today. Let's talk local entropy instead. Göttingen has rolled out 15 degrees Celsius and a thoroughly overcast curtain call. Speaking of dull measures, there is no urgency for anything more intense than this perfect chill. So we dim the lights and treat ourselves to some sound because that requested mess and a half by Kings? That's exactly the right kind of contained beautiful catastrophe to wind down to tonight.

0: 12:30 on this Thursday, barely past midnight. And frankly, we've seen enough simulated economic exuberance for one night. Global markets are running hot off optimistic AI fumes, but if you dig deep, all that bullishness is undermined by structural anxiety and mountain of debt. Speak of instability, and even the commute adds some wrinkles. Driving on the B3 Hanover, particularly near Wydatour today, requires vigilance. Roadworks mean slowing your stride down significantly. It's 16 degrees Celsius in Wolfsburg, overcast, a perfect atmospheric dampening effect that mirrors the general mood. Let's navigate these mixed signals together. While finance fluctuates and potholes demand caution, taking a moment to fall apart with Avril Lavigne is pure, wonderful, required fortitude.
1: FM.

Honestly, facing those wildly volatile fuel costs feels like a systemic con job. Gasoline skyrockets amid geopolitical jitters, yet some suggest current German prices remain frankly excessive, a baffling regulatory debacle. It's certainly more complex than maintaining proper rhythm in your daily commute. Right now in Hildesheim, it's 17 degrees Celsius under an overcast mantle, which is a mood that pairs perfectly with unexpected financial inflation. But nature, like the economy, always finds a gradual way out. We shed a few degrees tonight, drifting down to 13 degrees, partly cloudy by afternoon. Just when things feel unnecessarily convoluted, let's take a deep breath and settle into something lovely. Little Lord Huron are waiting for us with Louisa.

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1: Hearing about such severe potential losses reminds us that even macroeconomics can feel as cool as 17 degrees in Hamburg. Let's leave those projections behind and just drift into LEA's Zudur, a surprisingly perfect antidote to any prevailing national chill.

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2: Hoopoo.fm. Structural anxiety tonight at 17 degrees Celsius is frankly quite a vibe killer. When systems feel this specious, like millions facing what the Tenants Association calls a true social state crisis, you want an immediate deflationary blast of good sound. Forget tweaking failed policy. We need pure sonic expansion. Let's abandon any talk of equilibrium and just recalibrate the frequency. You asked for that girl, so let the dance hall wizardy whisk us away.

course out there can get mighty circuitous, really confusing your cerebral meridians, wouldn't you agree? We hear whispers of systemic instability, but honestly, if thinking about election fraud was a temperature, I'd say we peaked at 17 degrees Celsius and are now dangerously dropping toward 13. Such fluctuating fundamentals demand a reliable illumination source. Tonight, forget the structural critique, it's time for sonic luminescence. We needed something that just blinds out all doubt with sheer volume. Put those facts into oblivion. Let's turn all the lights on right now.

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1: Seriously, if you spend too much time wading through complex claims of systemic instability, your cerebral cortex might overheat. Try not to hit 40 degrees Celsius up there. The chatter out there is genuinely exhausting, isn't it? Speaking of danger, I heard a quick word on the A7 and A352 near Hanover West. Apparently, some dangerous oncoming vibes were finally cleared from the airport area. We appreciate those real-time safety updates. It makes you realize how much we rely on simple facts, like knowing Delmenhorst is currently 16 degrees Celsius under a steady blanket of cloud cover. But watch out when that curtain drops later. It's only going to settle down to 12 degrees Celsius and more overcast vibes. We're winding toward dawn eventually, right? Since we are navigating through all this fluctuating weather and intellectual fog tonight, the perfect soundtrack has arrived. I Help You Hate Me. Just grab a blanket and let a little bit of anti-romance wash away the last moments of whatever truth you thought you needed to obsess over. Enjoy the new sound from Sunrise Avenue.

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1: Man, tonight's chatter about geopolitical wrangling and those election whispers sounds like a lot for one cortex. Don't let that disinformation overload your system or hit 35 degrees Celsius. Speaking of things shutting down, remember B73 in Groton is closed because of an overnight accident investigation. Even Dake Street and Wolfen Butler Way are off limits. It's a total detour for clarity. Meanwhile, Delmenhorst keeps the atmosphere mellow at a predictable 16 degrees Celsius under that persistent overcast blanket. We're keeping it grounded tonight, away from systemic drama and road obstacles. Because listening to all that high-stakes news requires serious focus, we need something deceptively comforting. Let's pivot completely, because this track feels like the ideal cure for staying up too late. Get ready for Good Thing by Fine Young Cannibals.

0: so much ostentatious wine for a single reception while we're dealing with broken lorries and only 16 degrees outside, it really makes you question the whole spectacle. Because all that political excess deserves an intervention of pure mellifluous sound, let this track wash away the night's unnecessary detours.
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1: Hubu.fm. Sometimes, even monumental careers reach a structural limit. Seeing veterans exit citing youth is tough viewing. And speaking of things stopping cold, the A1 incident near Brinkham, where a lorry broke down due to tire damage, it mirrors that feeling of delay everywhere tonight. It's an atmospheric overhaul in making. Hildesheim reports 17 degrees Celsius and overcast skies. Everything feels suspended on this liminal night. We're deep into the hours, requiring a gentle sort of transcendence before Zara Larsson guides us onto that beautiful midnight sun.